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2: 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I know it ain't fair. Only ball I drop. New Year's, Times Square. The world is mine. Six cents, I see the seven cents. 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
3: Yo, man.
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3: My girl just caught me.
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